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0: 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We are Jen and Frank. Good morning, BS Club members. Our Before Sunrise Club. I'd tell you what time it is, but I just realized everything around me is fuzzy. I don't have any glasses on.
1: Oh, where are your glasses?
0: They're over there.
1: Oh, okay. Well, geez, don't tell me you lost them. Hold on. I'll throw them to you. Hold on.
0: Oh, boy.
1: Hold on. Catch. Wait. Here they come. Here they come.
0: Coming in hot.
1: Oh,
0: Thank you very much.
1: I'm like that as well. It's terrible. I have to, like, move stuff back and forth, to be able to. Oh, now you can see? That's beautiful.
0: Well, once again, the other day, I came home from the grocery store with unsalted beans and all. My wife's like, what the hell did you buy this for? I couldn't see it.
1: And we've had this discussion before. I said, bring your glasses to the store,
0: please.
1: That's
0: one option. Or the people making the stuff could put it somewhere larger and maybe have the label look a little different.
1: Not going to happen. No, you're just going to have to bring your glasses with you. Or you're going to be that guy that's getting really, really close to the label.
0: Oh, I can't do that. People won't even come near you. Yeah, they're like, ooh.
1: They're like way up on top of the beans. Well, we have a busy show for you today.
0: I'm anxious to find out what it is.
1: I know you are. 8:10 this morning, we're going to talk to our travel agent, Sandy, about the Ireland trip that I am doing next August. So we'll check in with her. We're also going to talk to the president of the bra shop right in downtown Worcester. Her name's Stephanie. She's going to come in early this morning at 6:55. Lots of stuff going on. They just celebrated their 5-year anniversary, and they've got a new location that they're opening, so we'll let you know where that is. And then Ella Langley will get you into the running for that trip that's in Colorado.
0: Boy, would that be nice.
1: You're not kidding. To be in Colorado, seeing her.
0: And
1: she's like the hottest act right now.
0: She's unbelievable.
1: So. She is. So not paying for it. That's the key, Frank.

0: 104.5 XLO. We are Jen and Frank. Good morning. Happy to have you on board. It's 5:45.
1: Make sure you're listening all morning long. We'll get you that Ella Langley keyword. Ella was a big fan of Dolly Parton before she passed away. Speaking of Dolly Parton corn mazes are going to be opening before Halloween. 20 farms in the U.S. and Canada have carved giant corn mazes honoring Dolly. This fall, the mazes are raising money for her Imagination Library. The charity provides free books to children. So this is kind of cool. Most mazes include Dolly-themed trivia, photo opportunities, and other activities. Could you imagine you're a Dolly Parton impersonator? They're out there.
0: Oh, they're making money now.
1: And you know what you have to be endowed with to be a Dolly impersonator.
0: I'm glad you brought that up, and I did not. But my question is, yes, how are they going to cut this into the corn mazes? Like, are people going to be yelling for help? I'm lost in her left boob. I need to get out.
1: I'm not sure if it's in the shape of Dolly's head or if it's just like there'll be impersonators in there. They'll have trivia, and it's just a regular corn maze. I'm not quite sure. The designs were planned months before she died of cancer on August 25th at the age of 80. One 5-mile acre maze in Brookfield, Connecticut. Oh, it is her face. Is Dolly's face surrounded by the words Dolly and the words An American Treasure.
0: Because I've been up with Davis Farmland every once in a while.
1: Yeah, they
0: have
1: they
0: a helicopter
1: those tour.
0: Oh,
1: okay. I was going to say they do the maze tours as well. I've done that.
0: But they've had media events where they'll take you up in a helicopter so you can look right down at
1: that's
0: the maze.
1: That's cool. That's very cool.
0: So I don't know what they're cutting theirs into this year. But
1: the last time I went to one of these mazes, it was when I was still really claustrophobic, Frank, and I started to go in it, and Leah was little.
0: Oh, no.
1: And then I was like, oh, my God, I'm panicked. How do I get out of here? Like, it really was a moment for me. And what's nice is there's people like in these stands above
0: that have pills.
1: No, that can point you in the right direction to get out of there.
0: I thought maybe you borrow one off of
1: just
0: somebody.
1: Just dropping pills down
0: just
1: on me.
0: So I can get out of here.
1: No, I was like, get me out of here, Scoob. And this nice young woman who was a teenager pointed me to the right direction. But I didn't want to show Leah that I was getting upset with my anxiety.
0: Oh, God.
1: So I'm like, I got to get out of here. So Kevin stayed in there and they finished it. But yeah, I'm fine now.
0: Yeah.
1: But this was a little phase I went through.
0: I'm the same way. We both said if we get stuck in that elevator, when they finally get it open, we're going to be in the fetal position, sucking on our thumbs.
1: But the crazy thing is, you're in an open air, outside area, and I still, that claustrophobia just hit me.
0: Yep.
1: And I was like, I got to get out of here, Scoob.
0: And once you get that little thing in your head, is this happening? There's no stopping it.
1: It's so true.
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0: Good morning. Here are the stories we are following at this hour. Reports that four supporting acts, including Ed Sheeran's touring band, have dropped out of his stadium tour in protest over opening act rapper Macklemore being asked to leave the tour. Due to pro-Palestinian comments made by Macklemore at an earlier tour date, Robert Kraft will not allow him on stage at Gillette. Sheeran said the tour manager made the decision to drop him. Reports that the Kennedy Center, mired in controversy since President Trump tried to add his name to it, will be closing over financial woes. Governor Healey announced Tuesday new measures to strengthen postpartum care and mental health support for mothers and families across Massachusetts, with a focus on reaching people earlier, making support easier to access, and helping providers connect patients to care when they need it. Quit your job. Agencies are booming. DW says workers are now hiring companies to help them leave their jobs so they don't have to directly speak to their employer. Resignation services cost about $140. Process can be completed in about 15 minutes. Most of the clients are young professionals working in service jobs and manufacturing. Some want to avoid workplace conflict and may have trouble quitting in person. Red Sox lost to the Rangers 4-2. Wu Sox won. Fan Appreciation Week continues tonight at Polar Park. Sun and clouds, high in the 70s today, a chance of rain on Thursday. I'm Hank Stoltz, and you're up to date.
1: Right now in downtown Worcester, we're looking at 52 degrees. We have those TSO tickets. Win them before you can even buy them. They don't go on sale until Friday. 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

0: 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We're Jen and Frank. We appreciate you starting your morning with us at 6:13.
1: Well, good morning. We have something pretty cool to give away right now. All week long, we've had tickets to TSO at the DCU Center. This is happening November 28th. It's the 7:30 p.m. show. This is a win it before you can buy it contest. Tickets don't go on sale until Friday at 10 a.m., but we want to give these away.
0: Now, if you've never been, put it this way. My wife goes every year.
1: Yeah, so it's a lot of fun.
0: Yeah, it's a kind of a mark of the holidays.
1: It is, yeah. It's going to kick off your holiday season. It is happening on Black Friday on the 28th, which happens to be, I was looking at that date and I'm like, wait a sec, that's my wedding anniversary.
0: Now, what if the concert never got scheduled on that date? Would you have remembered?
1: Yes, I would have. Yeah, as it got closer, I would have.
0: I'm sounds terrible. Like something that would be.
1: My husband, Kevin, remembers every date, everything we've done. And it, like, he'll tell me something. I'll be like, remember we did this? I have no recollection. It's horrible.
0: Yeah.
1: But he has the best memory. So he's guiding this couple. But if you want to go on my anniversary.
0: Yes. Celebrate with Jen. 508-373-1045. Good luck.

0: That is Zara Larsson, Midnight Sun on 104.5 XLO 623. Well, Frank, we love giving away tickets around here.
1: And one of the signs of fall is TSO, the Trans-Siberian Orchestra, makes their announcement when they're headed our way.
0: It's so true. And we have four packs of tickets all week to TSO at the DCU Center on 11/28. It is going to be a 7:30 p.m. show. And these are win them before you can buy them tickets. Tickets go on sale this Friday at 10 a.m. Let's go to the phones. 508-373-1045. Give away some tickets. Hi, good morning.
2: Good morning.
0: Who is this?
2: It is Lori.
0: Hi, Lori. Well, congratulations. You're going to TSO.
2: Yes, my kids went last year and I didn't get to go.
0: Oh, my gosh. You didn't go and your kids went?
2: I know. See?
1: What a good mom.
0: You're a great mom.
2: I know,
0: mom.
2: Huh?
1: The only catch is you have to bring Jen an anniversary gift.
0: You do not, Lori.
2: On the 28th?
0: Yeah, that's my anniversary.
2: That's my birthday.
1: That's your birthday? Well, then you both need to bring a gift.
0: Wow, Lori.
2: Yeah, well, you bring me one.
0: This is like the perfect prize for you then. This is awesome.
2: I am going this time.
0: Well, you have four tickets to TSO at the DCU Center on November 28th.

0: your birthday, my anniversary at 7:30 p.m. Lori, have a great time, and we'll have another four pack tomorrow with Grandma Lou at 7:10.
1: Great, thank you.
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0: Leonard Johnson was diagnosed with a rare lung disease in 2019.
11: The only thing that will save me would be a double lung transplant. 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
12: on the donor list.
11: I went on the MAC 16.
0: Today, Leonard is walking with Team Second Chances. 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
2: 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Just

0: Has to get some peace and quiet. Do you measure your life in loads of laundry? 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The hilarious Ranting Parents Comedy Tour hits Cary Hall, Lexington this Saturday, September 19th with Paul Nardizzi. Paul has appeared on Conan O'Brien and won the Boston Comedy Festival. 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Good morning, Hank.
1: Good morning. Here are the stories we are following at this hour. Recording artist Ed Sheeran is speaking out on the controversy over rapper Macklemore being dropped as the opening act from his tour, which is scheduled to hit Gillette for two shows. Sheeran says the decision over Macklemore was made by the promoter after Robert Kraft and other stadium venues said they would pull out of the shows. Kraft objected to remarks made during a previous concert that delivered a pro-Palestinian and, he felt, anti-Jewish message. The iconic Kennedy Center will reportedly close, at least for now, has been mired in controversy and lawsuits since President Donald Trump attempted to add his name to the venue. The board said financial issues are forcing the closure. ABC says some iPhone users may notice a faster battery drain and more heat after installing the phone's latest operating system update. Apple says that effect is normal because the phone is working in the background, indexing data and files, downloading new assets, and updating apps. Yacht Rock has made it into the Merriam-Webster Dictionary along with 1,400 other new words, including looks-maxing. Yacht Rock thinks Steely Dan and a total looks-maxing is taking extreme measures to improve one's looks. Red Sox lost to the Rangers 4-2. Wu Sox won 2-1 in 10 innings. Mix of sun and clouds today, high in the 70s. We could see some rain on Thursday. I'm Hank Stoltz, and you're up to date.
2: New England weather. Really nice day out there today. Pleasant with times of cloud and sunshine. Your high of 77 tonight. Cloudy, low of 62. Right now, downtown Worcester, 54 at 631. 104.5 XLO. Yeah. 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
1: The Buzz is sponsored by Big Y. Big Y, nicely done.
2: Lady Gaga's inner circle kept her baby a secret. Boy, this had to be tough to do. A source says the baby is a few months old, and she has been a mom for a while. She just kept the baby news quiet. She has been in full nesting mode, Lady Gaga, and has never been happier in her life. Being a mother was a very large goal, even more than becoming a successful musician.
1: Wait till take your mom to school day hit.
2: Yeah, but a lot
1: your
2: of
1: mom is what with the little Lady monsters? Gaga. I'm sorry.
2: Yeah. But her baby's definitely going to be the leader of the little monsters. Wow. But, you know, I think a lot of these times when a celeb has a baby, the child doesn't realize True. That the person's even a celebrity. Yeah. It's like just mom to the child. So this is a dream for Lady Gaga. According to the source, she's in heaven and relishing every moment. She had talked a long, long time about wanting to become a mother. So good for her.
1: They played a bunch of the clips back last night. I think it was on Entertainment Tonight.
2: Oh, where she just kept talking about it.
1: They go where she's first going, I want to get married. I want to have a baby.
2: Oh, this was on her plan, her list. Well, Justin Bieber and Harry Styles are the two names on the short list for the Super Bowl halftime show. Neither singer has been approached to perform. Both would currently be unlikely, though, to accept an offer. I wonder why. The halftime show is scheduled for February 14th, Valentine's Day at SoFi Stadium in L.A. Maybe they're on tour.
1: Or they're just so rich they don't want to bother with it.
2: I think
1: Harry Styles does not need any more attention right now. He's pretty much.
2: And by the way, we'll have coworker Keith come in here after 7 o'clock because he is hyped, and we'll let you know why. It does involve Harry. It's all you need to know. Yeah, I mean, people love both of those artists. Either one of them would do really, really well.
1: And I saw some other arguments where people were saying it's time for a country singer because country music.
2: I could see that.
1: Ella Langley.
2: Oh my gosh, Ella would be unbelievable. And finally, Taylor Swift and Travis Kelce have allegedly installed a voice warning security system at their new home in Ohio. The system will warn people not to enter the property if they get too close. They just bought this $5.35 million lakefront mansion in Ohio before their July wedding. It has 8 bedrooms, 11 bathrooms, a game room, and a theater. So I wonder if that's where Taylor is now.
1: Pay some giant guy. His only job would be to sit there. Somebody comes over that fence.
2: It's a security system that will talk to you. So I guess it will warn you if you get too close to the property.
1: Imagine if it has facial recognition. Okay, William, this is the fourth time. Get the hell away from me.
2: Yeah, Frank, move back, please. 641, that's The Buzz, 104.5 XLO.
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0: 104.5 XLO. It is Jen and Frank. We are live in the Clinton Savings Bank studio with Stephanie Ramey, president of the Bra Shop. Hi, Stephanie.
1: Hi, good morning. Thanks for having me.
0: Good morning. Well, I was just at the bra shop, 3 weeks ago.
1: Yes.
0: I saw you. I had a professional bra fitting, and I have to say, I am so happy about my experience. Like, I didn't realize what I was missing out on, Stephanie.
1: It makes such a difference just in how you feel, your confidence. I mean, it's such a simple thing that has such a major impact.
0: What is the percentage of women that are probably wearing the wrong size bra for them? Is there any data on that?
1: Yeah, I've heard everything from like 80 to 90%. And I will say what we've seen in the shop is it's probably closer to that 90%. I think we just accept the discomfort and the pain and just like the subpar every single day when something as simple as just getting a bra fitting with someone that's trained and understands the process can just make such a big difference.
0: It does. And it is that boost of confidence that you talk about. So what makes the Bra Shop so special? You're located in downtown Worcester. Congrats. You've had 5 years of business. So happy anniversary.
1: Yes, thank you. I think it comes down to just having a very well-trained staff. I think bra fitting is a lost art. You know, we started with a woman that I think she had a reputation of being like the bra whisperer who sort of started and trained us 5 years ago. And since we've sort of created this little army of fitters out there, but it's understanding how something should fit, how snug a band should be, where that centerpiece should rest on your sternum, that how a cup should fit. And I think we've been boxed into this concept of sizes being A to D. People think a D cup is this massive size. It's really not. So we actually carry cup sizes A to O, which sounds pretty crazy, but it's important. And we have about 150 sizes in the store. So every body's unique.
0: And you have not only everyday bras, but something I think is really important, sports bras.
1: Yes. I mean, who can possibly fit within the mold of a small through large? It just doesn't work that way for most women. So there is band and cup size sports bras available, and they do make a huge difference.
0: They do. I can tell you from doing the Pure Bar, just the difference having a properly fitting bra, just doing those moves, it's just so much more comfortable.
1: Yeah, absolutely. Absolutely.
0: And I want to mention, if you have a young teenage daughter that's getting into a first-time bra, like that's already, you have a teenager, it's a little, you know, they don't want mom taking them out and being involved. I went through this a little bit. So you see a lot of mothers bringing their adolescent girls in.
1: We do. It's sort of become a generational business. You know, mom will come in, bring grandma in, and all of a sudden as their daughters approach, you know, 12, 13, 14, they're coming in for their first bra. And I think that's important that we educate our daughters on how a bra should fit. Think about how many years we've gone not knowing our own size because, again, I said it's a lost art. So if we can start, you know, those preteens and teens sort of understanding what to look for in the future, we're saving them a lot of hardship.
0: Absolutely. We're talking to Stephanie Ramey. She's the president of the Bra Shop located in downtown Worcester.
2: I'm a smart man. I've just looked straight ahead and said nothing.
1: You've done a great job. You're good.
0: Frank,
1: you're good.
0: But you have.
2: She gave me a question.
0: Yeah,
2: I
0: did.
2: Ask.
0: I did.
2: Yes?
0: I wrote a question down.
1: Okay, we're ready.
2: This is
1: going to
2: be hard hitting.
0: Yeah, yeah.
1: Okay.
2: All right. Apparently, you're opening up a new shop in Wellesley, Mass. Is that true?
1: That is accurate. Thank you.
0: You nailed it, Frank. Nailed it.
1: Yes, we are. We're opening up at 22 Church Street in Wellesley. We have people. It's hard to like wrap your head around in downtown Worcester, but we have visitors that are coming from an hour and a half away from the Boston area. We've had people take the train in. We have people from New Hampshire come in. So our goal is to expand our reach and give more access to women across New England. And this is sort of the first step in that journey. So likely the first or second week of November, we are going to be ready to roll and ready to approach a whole new market.
0: So tell us a little bit about, you're talking about access. And one of the things that's important for young girls if they're playing a sport is access to a comfortable bra. You're supporting a program called Project Uplift. Tell us about that.
1: Yeah, our team has really wanted to give back. You know, we understand that we see the difference that a proper fitting bra actually makes on women's confidence and how they feel. And so the idea that cost might be a barrier to, you know, a young woman, you know, it just seems unacceptable. So we've decided to support this Project Uplift in partnership with the United Way of Central Massachusetts, supporting young female athletes I read a stat. It was crazy. It's like girls right around that 13, 14 year mark, they drop out of sports at like 6 times the rate of young boys. And that just seems crazy.
0: Ridiculous.
1: Yeah. Yeah. And unfortunately, confidence and sort of body changes are a major contributor to that. And I think that goes with breast health as well. So through this program, we will be able to offset the cost of a sports bra and an everyday basic bra for those who are referred through one of 5 programs right now. You can see the list at projectupliftworcester.com through Boys and Girls Club, Girls Inc., Girls on the Run, and several others. And so this is a small gesture and a way that we can make a difference and give back. It's really...
0: Well,
1: just
0: I think it's
1: icing.
0: Huge.
1: Yeah.
0: I definitely think it's huge.
1: Yeah. No, absolutely. And we hope and we really are excited to, make this difference and give back. But something I think that's really special and I think something that we can actually do that will change, the comfort and, the way that a young girl can feel about herself.
0: That could make all the difference.
1: Absolutely.
0: Stephanie Ramey, president of the Bra Shop. How can people find you if they want to book a customized bra fitting for them?
1: So they should just go to thebrashop.com and it'll take you right there. You can book a complimentary fitting with one of our wonderful fitters and take sort of the first step in your journey to feel a little bit better about how you feel every day.
0: And congratulations on Wellesley opening in November, 22 Church Street for the Bra Shop. And congratulations on 5 years.
1: Thank you.
0: Yeah, thank you, Stephanie. Have a great day.
1: Thanks.
0: Hey, it's Jen. 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
10: Good morning. Here are the stories we are following at this hour. Reports that 4 supporting acts, including Ed Sheeran's touring band, have dropped out of his stadium tour in protest over opening act rapper Macklemore being asked to leave the tour. Due to pro-Palestinian comments made by Macklemore at an earlier tour date, Robert Kraft will not allow him on stage at Gillette. Sheeran said the tour manager made the decision to drop him. Reports that the Kennedy Center, mired in controversy since President Trump tried to add his name to it, will be closing over financial woes. Governor Healey announced Tuesday new measures to strengthen postpartum care and mental health support for mothers and families across Massachusetts, with a focus on reaching people earlier, making support easier to access, and helping providers connect patients to care when they need it. Quit your job. Agencies are booming. DW says workers are now hiring companies to help them leave their jobs so they don't have to directly speak to their employer. Resignation services cost about $140. Process can be completed in about 15 minutes. Most of the clients are young professionals working in service jobs and manufacturing. Some want to avoid workplace conflict and may have trouble quitting in person. Red Sox lost to the Rangers 4-2. Woo Sox won. Fan Appreciation Week continues tonight at Polar Park. Sun and clouds, high in the 70s today. A chance of rain on Thursday. I'm Hank Stoltz, and you're up to date.
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hate to give the satisfaction asking how you're doing now. How's the castle built of people you pretend to care about? Just what you wanted. 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I see the parties and diamonds sometimes when I close my eyes. 6 months of torture you sold to some forbidden paradise. I loved you truly.

0: 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We are Jen and Frank. We're here with co-worker Keith. Good morning on your Wednesday. It is 7:13.
1: Hi, everybody.
2: Hello.
0: Morning.
2: Good morning.
1: Here we are.
0: I think I'm downwind of some Harry Styles news.
2: Oh, you got Harry Styles news, don't you?
1: Okay. So if you've been following Harry, he's been adding dates to these dates across the country. He added more shows in Chicago and Atlanta. So he's got a bunch of shows in Dallas. Now, I should give you context. My girlfriend Michelle's daughter lives in Dallas, so we would wrap in a little family trip out there.
2: Yeah.
1: So yesterday, there were three shows that went on sale. They added one for the 16th. So he's out there in April, right? So it goes on sale at 5 o'clock yesterday, the pre-sale with the codes you get.
2: Oh, yeah.
1: This has become so complicated to get these tickets. So I go in to get the codes. I have two laptops and my phone ready to go.
2: Yeah.
1: Okay, they're all lined up. I got codes for three, and you can go into these virtual waiting rooms now 30 minutes before. So for whatever reason, AT&T in Dallas is using SeatGeek, which I don't know. Okay. I get in, and it starts, and there's a orange bar that goes across. You're in line. This is very popular. And I get in for the 16th.
2: Yeah.
1: And like the tickets pop up. And you get a couple you like, and you go to check
2: you
1: out.
2: Got, and they're gone.
1: And you get, oh, no, somebody got your ticket. You got to start again. Da, da, da. It becomes
2: so
1: some
2: stressful.
1: Kind of Hunger Games.
2: Yeah,
1: to get
2: it's like
1: those
2: stressful,
1: tickets.
2: Isn't it?
1: It's yes.
2: So, but you got them.
1: Yes. So I'm going to need an oxygen mask to see Harry. He's going to be a little dot on the stadium. But
2: so where are you up in like the 400s?
1: Yeah. AT&T, it's a big Dallas Cowboys stadium. I'm like, hope the scoreboard doesn't block me.
0: Well, that's the largest scoreboard
1: ridiculous.
0: Up until New England.
2: Did you have obstructed view? Did
1: no,
2: you look?
1: They're regular,
2: oh, okay.
1: You know, but it's like they show you the map. You're like,
2: where?
1: Harry!
0: They should be able to tell you how tall the person is in front of you before you buy your tickets.
1: So here's the thing. They just added a Saturday show.
0: Uh-oh.
1: So I might check out those because we're going to be down there. And then the regular seats, the regular...
2: You'll get rid of?
1: Well, I'll get rid of the ones I bought yesterday, but...
2: And you'll give them to Jen?
1: I don't know what I'm going to... You're going to come to Dallas, too?
2: Maybe.
0: Well, is there gambling in Dallas? Is that legal?
1: I don't know.
2: We could do
0: That's a
2: trip
0: big
2: to
0: question to ask.
2: Trip
0: yeah.
2: to Dallas.
1: But
0: my wife
2: D.
0: just drove off the road, by the way.
1: just to get through, you feel like you've accomplished something.
2: You do. I remember that. I was ordering some tickets, I remember, and it was like, you're... 4,000 in the queue.
1: I got no
2: and I'm
1: shot.
2: Like, are you kidding me?
0: Total wait time,
2: Taylor
0: 7
2: Swift.
0: Days.
1: Yeah. It took, I would say beginning to end, it was about a 20-minute process.
2: That's not bad.
1: And then because these websites are so slow because of all the traffic, I used Apple Pay through one of my debit cards, and I hit the, it goes ding, and then it just... The screen freezes. I'm like, well, did this go
2: did it
1: through?
2: Go through
1: or
2: and
1: not?
2: Then you don't want to double. I've done
1: right.
2: that. I've double.
1: I go to the bank account. I'm like, oh, the money came out. I got the tickets. Okay, everything's good.
2: Yeah,
0: people are worried about AI.
1: Can you tell, Frank?
0: When you're
1: this is
0: suffering
1: stressful.
0: Like this.
2: His anxiety is through the roof.
1: Scary.
2: On this. Yeah, I've done that before. I double clicked, and it was like I ended up getting, and then I had to call and get a refund.
0: I wouldn't
2: go
0: through all that crap to meet the Pope.
1: Come on, we'll duly note that, Frank. If he happens to tour,
2: yeah, absolutely.

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9: Good morning. Here are the stories we are following at this hour. Recording artist Ed Sheeran is speaking out on the controversy over rapper Macklemore being dropped as the opening act from his tour, which is scheduled to hit Gillette for two shows. Sheeran says the decision over Macklemore was made by the promoter after Robert Kraft and other stadium venues said they would pull out of the shows. Kraft objected to remarks made during a previous concert that delivered a pro-Palestinian and, he felt, anti-Jewish message. The iconic Kennedy Center will reportedly close, at least for now, has been mired in controversy and lawsuits since President Donald Trump attempted to add his name to the venue. The board said financial issues are forcing the closure. ABC says some iPhone users may notice a faster battery drain and more heat after installing the phone's latest operating system update. Apple says that effect is normal because the phone is working in the background, indexing data and files, downloading new assets, and updating apps. Yacht Rock has made it into the Merriam-Webster Dictionary along with 1,400 other new words, including looks-maxing. Yacht Rock thinks Steely Dan and a total looks-maxing is taking extreme measures to improve one's looks. Red Sox lost to the Rangers 4-2. Woo Sox won 2-1 in 10 innings. Mix of sun and clouds today, high in the 70s. We could see some rain on Thursday. I'm Hank Stoltz, and you're up to date.

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Well, Taylor Swift intentionally sprinkled in Easter eggs in the Law & Order SVU sketch for the Emmys. We'll let you know what they were next in the Buzz. 104.5 XLO.

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2: Taylor Swift intentionally sprinkled in some Easter eggs into the Law & Order SVU sketch at the Emmys that she did. Swifties have gone to work to decode what could be a clue for a Taylor's version of her debut album. So the hidden messages are the lines that Taylor had. She said, quote, "I think what we're going to be looking for is hiding in plain sight. Saccharide Aries from the vineyard north or south." So here come the theories. One person said, quote, "There are 12 zodiac signs and Aries is the first. She has 12 albums and the first one is Taylor Swift. And from the vineyard equals from the vault." People are thinking, is she hinting Taylor Swift Taylor's version for the first album? Swifties also think the release could happen during the Aries season, which is March 20th through April 19th. Although one person thinks Aries, which has a Rams symbol, is a reference to the LA Rams. The Kansas City Chiefs play the Rams on December 3rd.
1: So my head hurts.
2: Seriously, the amount of work going into these theories by Swifties is just incredible. But a lot of times they get it right.
1: Yeah, well,
2: it's like a little code, a little mystery.
1: I did watch it, finally. I saw it. It was pretty cool.
2: Yeah, it was cute.
1: They were making a big deal how she was on two different networks at the same time because they were playing that on NBC, I believe, and then the game was on ABC or whatever.
2: Oh, they were going back and forth.
1: They were going, yeah.
2: That's funny. Well, the New York Post says the mansion from the Fresh Prince of Bel-Air currently listed for sale. Frank, it's a 25% discount
1: if you
2: want to grab it. The L.A. property's exterior is instantly recognizable from the sitcom. It has an asking price. Are you ready for this, Frank? $22.95 million. But that is a 25% discount. It stands to be demolished if it is not sold.
1: Wow.
2: Yeah, the six-bedroom property is also a filming location for the FX Hulu series, The Shards, as well.
1: To somebody, $29 million means I got to knock this over and put something good up here. Like, you got to have a lot of money.
2: Keep it. It's the exterior of the Fresh Prince. We all know that.
1: I knew a rich guy. I forget where he lived, somewhere around here. And he bought his neighbor's house so he wouldn't have any more neighbors.
2: So did he knock it down or leave the house up?
1: He left the house up, but he never would
2: but
1: let anybody in
2: there.
1: Nobody's ever been there. He's just that rich.
2: Brilliant.
1: I don't want anybody near me.
2: And Joey Fatone from NSYNC is opening a hot dog stand named Fat Ones Hot Dogs and Italian Ice. It'll be at Universal City Walk in Orlando. He created the restaurant's concept with his manager. The menu includes 9 different hot dogs, Italian ices, and specialty beers. He will attend the grand opening this Saturday. 744, that's The Buzz. 104.5 XLO.
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0: Ow! No shortage of laughs here. 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

0: 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We'll forget Texas. We're choosing Colorado. Ella Langley taking her dandelion tour to the iconic Red Rocks Amphitheater. This is happening October 7th. We want to send you. It is a trip for two, flights, hotel, two tickets to see Ella light up the stage. And we have this morning's national keyword for you to get into the running. Text the national keyword blame, B-L-A-M-E, blame, to 95819. That's blame to 95819. Prize provided by Columbia Records. Keith will have your next keyword after 10 this morning. 104.5.
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3: 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Good morning, Hank.
12: Good morning. Here are the stories we are following at this hour. Reports that four supporting acts, including Ed Sheeran's touring band, have dropped out of his stadium tour in protest over opening act rapper Macklemore being asked to leave the tour. Due to pro-Palestinian comments made by Macklemore at an earlier tour date, Robert Kraft will not allow him on stage at Gillette. Sheeran said the tour manager made the decision to drop him. Reports that the Kennedy Center, mired in controversy since President Trump tried to add his name to it, will be closing over financial woes. Governor Healey announced Tuesday new measures to strengthen postpartum care and mental health support for mothers and families across Massachusetts, with a focus on reaching people earlier, making support easier to access, and helping providers connect patients to care when they need it. Quit your job. Agencies are booming. DW says workers are now hiring companies to help them leave their jobs so they don't have to directly speak to their employer. Resignation services cost about $140. Process can be completed in about 15 minutes. Most of the clients are young professionals working in service jobs and manufacturing. Some want to avoid workplace conflict and may have trouble quitting in person. Red Sox lost to the Rangers 4-2. Woo Sox won. Fan Appreciation Week continues tonight at Polar Park. Sun and clouds, high in the 70s today, a chance of rain on Thursday. I'm Hank Stoltz, and you're up to date.
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0: 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She's with Out and About Luxury Travel. Good morning, Sandy.
1: Good morning, Jen and Frank, and everybody else that would like to join us in Ireland.
0: Okay, hold on, Sandy. We have to set this up. So we are doing a trip to Costa Rica with WXLO. That's sold out. That is happening in November. And because the demand was so high for another trip, we selected Ireland. It is next August, August 13th through the 22nd of 2027, Sandy.
1: Yes. Even if you've been to Ireland before, you will love the Shades of Ireland tour because it includes a lot of extras.
0: Yeah, you know, Frank's been to Ireland before, and you had a great time, didn't you, Frank?
2: Yes, I did. I still have a bar tab I got to clear up when I get over there.
0: Oh, they'll let it slide, Frank. Right. Something tells me they'll let it slide. Yeah, walk us through some of the itinerary with Shades of Ireland with Colette Travel.
1: We hit the ground running in Dublin. The first night, our XLO radio group has an included traditional Irish dining experience. Then we go over to Power Court Estate and Gardens in County Wicklow. We have the opportunity to sample their award-winning whiskey at their distillery.
0: Are you hearing this, Frank?
2: What did you say?
0: Oh, that'll be fun.
1: Oh, yeah. Excellent whiskey, too. We stay at the historic Granville Hotel in Waterford, and we learn about the famous crystal, and we get the scoop on Viking history. We go over to the Blarney area. There's a lot there besides Kissing the Stone, the Poison Gardens, and maybe we'll see the witch. The Ring of Terry with cool stops like the Gap of Dunlow and the McGill Brewing. So we'll have a pint of their family beer. Got that, Frank?
2: Oh, I'm paying attention.
0: Oh, he's writing all this down, Sandy.
1: We have an authentic local experience of horse jaunting ride through Killarney. So we'll be trotting past St. Mary's Cathedral, the 15th century castle, that Muckrose House, which looks like Downton Abbey.
0: One of the things, Sandy, my husband took my boys to Dublin 2 years ago, and they really thought I missed out because they saw these dogs herding sheep. And they said that was one of the highlights of their trip.
1: Sheep herding is a science. And you're going to learn more than just about the sheepdogs and how they can herd sheep, all about their farm animals. You're going to learn so much about the farm animals. Even when they walk up to you, you can see how clear their eyes are. They're very well taken care of.
0: Sandy, will we see any castles? Because when I think of Ireland, I always think of like castles and just history.
1: Well, more than see them. At the end of the trip, our grand finale will be in the incredible overnight area of the Cabra Castle. And we get to stay there and have dinner and everything. It's beautiful, that castle.
0: That's so cool. So we're actually staying in a castle?
1: Yes, overnight. You get to stay in a castle right after we go to Galway.
0: It sounds incredible. All right, so what is the price of this and what's the discount that's happening right now? Because we want people to call you if they want to book this because, again, this is going to sell out with me.
1: Yes, it will. Well, there's a lot included in the price for listeners. So it's a double rate. So two in a room, it's $58.99 per person. And that covers your round trip airfare out of Boston. But if you're flying from another gateway, I know you have a lot of listeners, even down in Florida, that actually called me about this. They can get a quote from their gateway, so no problem there. You got perfectly selected hotels, daily breakfast and tours, and guests can add a pre-extension in London or a post-tour in Edinburgh, Scotland. 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I do want to say, and you just mentioned about people going solo often, on the radio, I was listening in and you were saying that.
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0: People can go to 1045XLO.com and they can click on the link there. We've posted that. They can also check Facebook. We'll put it there. Give your phone number out, Sandy, if people want to call you.
1: 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Under the groups and events page, you'll find this trip.
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1: Thank you, Jen and Frank, and we'll see you on the Emerald Isle.
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1: Bye.

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0: 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We are Jen and Frank. We appreciate you spending part of your morning with us. It is 8:24.
1: Well, Hank had a story in the news about hiring companies. People are now hiring companies to help them quit their jobs. So you don't have to directly speak to your boss anymore. It is called resignation services. They cost around $140. It can be completed in about 15 minutes, which seems too long to me.
0: Yeah, I could handle that a lot less than 15 minutes. And
1: how
0: I'll
1: much
0: do
1: would
0: it
1: you charge?
0: $100.
1: $100?
0: Yeah, and you can listen while
1: job,
0: I do it.
1: Have Frank, call Frank right now,
0: right,
1: and he'll reach out to your boss. Yeah,
0: I'll donate the money to charity.
1: Oh, that would be nice. Most of the clients are young professionals working in service jobs in manufacturing. Some want to avoid workplace conflict and may have trouble quitting in person.
0: Well, don't they have text and email? Like,
1: I mean, you can't text. I mean,
0: well, you're going to hire somebody else to tell them they suck. Why wouldn't you just do it yourself over an email?
1: Hey, Jim, I quit.
0: Yeah, because you blow.
1: Employers who want to disappear are advised to clear their desks while before you get the company
0: good idea.
1: Send the message.
0: Good.
1: Can you imagine? You
0: got to slink back in there. Get your picture of grandma and the kids off your desk.
1: Oh, boy. So, yeah, if you're looking for one of these resignation services, it's going to cost you about $140. Hey, it's Jen. Yesterday, I had my consultation.

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11: Good morning. Here are the stories we are following at this hour. Recording artist Ed Sheeran is speaking out on the controversy over rapper Macklemore being dropped as the opening act from his tour, which is scheduled to hit Gillette for two shows. Sheeran says the decision over Macklemore was made by the promoter after Robert Kraft and other stadium venues said they would pull out of the shows. Kraft objected to remarks made during a previous concert that delivered a pro-Palestinian and, he felt, anti-Jewish message. The iconic Kennedy Center will reportedly close, at least for now, has been mired in controversy and lawsuits since President Donald Trump attempted to add his name to the venue. The board said financial issues are forcing the closure. ABC says some iPhone users may notice a faster battery drain and more heat after installing the phone's latest operating system update. Apple says that effect is normal because the phone is working in the background, indexing data and files, downloading new assets, and updating apps. Yacht Rock has made it into the Merriam-Webster Dictionary along with 1,400 other new words, including looks-maxing. Yacht Rock thinks Steely Dan and a total looks-maxing is taking extreme measures to improve one's looks. Red Sox lost to the Rangers 4-2. Woo Sox won 2-1 in 10 innings. Mix of sun and clouds today, high in the 70s. We could see some rain on Thursday. I'm Hank Stoltz, and you're up to date.
0: New England weather. Really nice day out there today. Pleasant with sun, high of 77. Tonight, cloudy, your low of 62. Right now, downtown Worcester, it is 60 at 832, 104.5 XLO.

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Well, Jay-Z has announced two names on the shortlist for the Super Bowl halftime show. We'll let you know those two names next in the buzz. 1045 XLO.

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1: Taylor might need to just shake it off. We're hearing that Taylor and Travis' schedules are not syncing up. He is already training by the time that Taylor gets up, and Taylor has been away often. A source says what they miss more than anything are the basic things like waking up together, having breakfast together, walking their new dog together. They both realize this intense phase won't last forever, but that doesn't make it any less frustrating when all they really want to do is be together. They're newlyweds.
2: He could quit.
1: Yeah, but what's he going to do then?
2: He's going to be her hand puppet?
1: No, she's traveling as well. Neither of them ever wants the other to feel guilty about pursuing their career, but they're probably just trying to work out the kinks right now. That happens a lot of times.
2: Well, I mean, he didn't just start playing football. Correct. He's been doing that his whole life.
1: She knew what she was getting. Justin Bieber and Harry Styles. Those are the two names on the short list for the Super Bowl halftime show. Now, this is the interesting part because you saw this. Jay-Z floated those names out there.
2: True.
1: And he was responsible for the entertainment.
2: True.
1: However, neither singer has been approached to perform, and both would currently be unlikely to accept an offer. So well, help me out here.
2: Well, okay, but if you look at both of them right now, I mean, first of all, Justin Bieber's dialed way back on his appearances since he became a dad.
1: True.
2: And Harry Styles has kind of got a full plate, doesn't
1: he? He's rather busy right now.
2: Got a few things going on. Yeah. He might need a break.
1: Well, this halftime show is scheduled for February 14th at SoFi Stadium in L.A. We don't know who will be performing as of now, so we will let you know as soon as we hear something. And Prince Harry and Meghan Markle have allegedly moved their kids to a different school due to security reasons. Prince Archie and Princess Lilibet are now at an undisclosed location. The family security team made that change because of greater threats while sitting in traffic.
2: Does the teacher have to refer to them as that, those titles?
1: Prince Archie and Princess Lilibet?
2: Princess Lilibet, you almost done your test? Yeah. Bring it on up here.
1: Here's your box of cookies.
2: Your limo's waiting. Time to go home.
1: Maybe. I mean, they're in England now. Royals. So I would say yes, probably. Some birthdays for you. Here's who's celebrating today on the 16th of September. Nick Jonas, one of the Jonas Brothers. He's 34. Amy Poehler, the comedian, is 55. Molly Shannon from SNL is 62. How about David Copperfield, the magician? He's 70. And Richard Marx, he is 63 today. Happy birthday if it's your birthday as well. That's The Buzz. 104.5 XLO. 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She was telling us about the 5-year anniversary that they're just celebrating, the new location of the bra shop that is coming to Wellesley in November. 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

0: 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Good morning. It is Jen and Frank.
1: Well, National Coffee Day right around the corner, which is why our good friends at Wallet Hub did a survey of the top largest cities across the country on which ones are the most, advantageous to coffee drinkers. They did things like the number of coffee shops, the number of people who have home coffee makers, things like that. Yep. Out of the top 100, we came in 18th in Boston.
0: Oh, wow. Where was number one for coffee? I'm going to say California, maybe?
1: Orlando, Florida.
0: Oh, really? Maybe
1: Portland,
0: if you're going to
1: Oregon,
0: Disney.
1: Yeah, with you a bunch
0: need,
1: of kids.
0: You need getting, extra coffee.
1: Getting jacked up before you go see
0: Seriously.
1: Minnie. Yeah, I'm there's that would the only one anywhere in the Northeast.
0: Oh, really?
1: A lot of them are California.
0: Yeah, that's I don't know why I had a feeling that if you're in California, you need extra coffee. Or maybe there's a lot of extra coffee shops. Seattle, I would think, too, since that's where Starbucks
1: If I lived
0: born.
1: In California, the coffee would come in handy, but the Baileys I put in it would even be more helpful.
0: I'm sure it would. Hey, it's Jen. 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

0: 104.5 XLO. We are Jen and Frank. Hopefully you're enjoying your sunny Wednesday morning. We appreciate you spending part of it with us. It's 9-11.
1: According to a new survey by Samsung, these are the top signs that you've got too many tabs open in your brain. Like walking into a room and forgetting why you went into the room.
0: Been there.
1: Check. Putting something somewhere safe and then forgetting where that safe place was. Done it. Starting one task before getting distracted by another. Yep. This is just because we're on our phones all the time and there's just too many things we're thinking about. Remember something important just as you were falling asleep. Now, I've done this before, and I've actually had to pick up my phone and send myself an email so I wouldn't forget.
0: I've done that.
1: Because I know that I won't remember it in the morning.
0: Right.
1: Forgetting to reply to a message.
0: Okay, I don't think people are forgetting. I just think they're flat out not doing it.
1: It could be.
0: It's frustrating sometimes.
1: It really is.
0: Because you don't want to be a jerk and send a follow-up email too soon, like, hey, what's
1: Where
0: up?
1: Where are you?
0: What the hell's going on?
1: Are you blowing me off? And then the last one is feeling like your brain is constantly running through a mental to-do list. I have to write stuff down.
0: Okay,
1: and
0: let me ask you a question.
1: I do it in my little calendar right here. I have a couple of things written down right now. Like I have to call the security company, get that straightened out. I got to get a receipt for an eye doctor appointment that Leah had. So as I think of things through the day, if I don't write it down, it's gone.
0: Are you one of these people who writes things down even though you've already done them?
1: No.
0: I have witnessed this.
1: No.
0: It's bizarre. Or I've witnessed where it says vacuum upstairs, vacuum downstairs, vacuum stairs. Like, okay.
1: Who is this person?
0: Lists are very important to this person.
1: It's not me, is it?
0: Lists are very important
1: no,
0: to this person.
1: No, it's not me. I like to write something down and then cross it off when it's done. So
0: that's, yeah. So it's the same theory.
1: Yeah, it is. So write it down so you remember because we all have too many tabs open in our brain.

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0: 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It's a sunny Wednesday morning. It's 9:18. We are Jen and Frank.
1: This is a wild story. An Amazon delivery driver in Missouri was almost killed. Someone on the other side of the neighborhood where he was delivering shot a crossbow.
0: Oh, boy.
1: It went through his truck's front windshield, his Amazon truck. Police say the man who shot the arrow told them he was testing out his new crossbow and accidentally overshot his target. Officers say it was an accident. No charges have been filed.
0: Wow.
1: Can you imagine this delivery driver almost killed? I guess it didn't hit him, but it went through the truck's front windshield.
0: He's lucky.
1: You're not kidding. He's lucky.
0: Like, you have to have a permit to use one of those to hunt.
1: I was just asking Frank, I've seen them use them, but is it really hard to pull back on that?
0: Yeah. But they shoot what they call a bolt, and it hums. Like, obviously, went through this guy's windshield.
1: Broke the truck's windshield.
0: I'm surprised.
1: That's how strong it was.
0: At least write the guy up for something. You can't be firing that thing around the neighborhood.
1: Well, they were in Missouri.
0: Oh, all right. I take all that back. Load up, son. Reload.
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0: That is Sabrina Carpenter, house tour on 104.5 XLO. It's 9:35. Good morning. It's Jen and Frank.
1: Hey, if you're looking for something to do tonight, the Shrewsbury Police Department has their community night. They do this every year. It's a way to reach out to the community. You don't have to live in Shrewsbury to go, but they have some fun events scheduled.
0: Yeah, it's going on from 4 to 7 tonight. You'll see live music. Police vehicles will be out, face painting, food trucks. They'll have a tour of the station. I know my boys... When they were younger, I took them for a tour of the fire station.
1: I went with you, remember?
0: Yeah, because they Evan was obsessed with fire trucks, and he got a tour of the fire station. So kids love this. It's the Shrewsbury Police Department Community Night. Again, that kicks off at 4. Where is that happening? Just right over
1: Right in front of the police department.
0: Yeah, right in front of the police station, right there. Okay.
1: And I'm seeing in a picture of the thing they sent us. That's a dunk tank, if I'm not mistaken.
0: I see that.
1: Just saying.
0: You going to be in that, Frank?
1: No.
0: Come on, I'll pay a couple of bucks to give it a shot.
1: Hey, I'm all for supporting the police as long as it doesn't involve me getting wet.
0: I get it. It's their fourth annual community night, Shrewsbury Police Department, kicking off at 4.
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4: You ever feel like you're not getting enough sleep? Well, here's some strange comfort. You are built that way. Of all the primates on Earth, humans sleep the least. That's according to anthropologist David Sampson, who for his new book, called The Sleepless Ape, actually climbed trees to study how chimpanzees sleep. His models predicted humans should sleep about 10 and a half hours a night, but most of us only get about 7. So we are evolutionary outliers. But here's the useful part. Sampson says if you are struggling with sleep, don't obsess over the sleep itself. Focus on getting back in sync with the sun. Let natural light wake you up in the morning, catch some daylight midday, and as the sun goes down, dim the lights and ease off the screens. Or put it another way, before you reach for supplements, try reaching for some sunlight. I'm Dr. Sanjay Gupta, helping you live a better life.
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0: 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We are Jenna Frank. It's 9:47. Co-worker Keith up next.
1: Yes, and tomorrow we have a busy day. Grandma Lou will be here at 7:10. She's got those TSO tickets, a 4-pack. Also, speaking of TSO, we'll be talking to the drummer from TSO, Jeff Plate. Tickets go on sale this Friday at 10 a.m., but he's going to tell us a little bit about what to expect with this year's show.
0: He was one of the original members.
1: He was.
0: Which is amazing because they've been doing this for a while.
1: They've been doing it for a long time, so we'll hear from him tomorrow. Enjoy the sunshine today. Going to be like 77 and sunny. Frank, where will you be? On a golf course?
0: I have to meet my friend Clyde at noon.
1: Hi, Clyde.
0: After that, yes, there is a distinct possibility I could be at Heritage. These days are going to become far and few between.
1: Yeah, so enjoy it today. 104.5 XLO.

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It's the England's best variety. It's Keith. So if you missed me on with Jen and Frank this morning, I will tell you the tale of how I tried to get tickets for Harry Styles in Dallas yesterday. Was I successful?

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He's got your tickets after 3 o'clock today. He being Rick Brackett to go see Ed Sheeran at Gillette Stadium on the 25th. 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Stay.

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0: 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It's New England's best variety. It's Keith Stevens. So, yes, I signed up for the Harry Styles pre-sales for a couple of shows, and I picked a couple of shows in Dallas because my girlfriend's daughter lives in Dallas, and we figure we'll do a little family trip out there and catch Harry. He had two shows, two or three announced for Dallas, and then they added one. Now they're adding more. So I got all the pre-sale codes, and I had my laptop all set up yesterday, and then the thing goes on sale. And this one didn't have the number of people that are in line ahead of you, which is probably a good thing because you're like, you're 797,000 in line. This just had a very slow orange bar. And then I got in, and then I got tickets the first time, and I went to check out, and it was like, nope, sorry, somebody got your tickets, try again. Oh, you got to go back out. You got to find seats, and then I was successful. And then there's that, you know, that ticking clock in your head to pay. And then when I paid, I used Apple Pay, and I went, ding. And then my phone froze for half a second, and then I looked at my bank account. I'm like, oh, it went through. So I got tickets, and Harry just seems to be adding more and more shows, and maybe I'll get more tickets with another tale of how I made out.
1: 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An experience you can bank on.
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It is tough. 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T-U-F-F is not the one. 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T-O-U-G-H. 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

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It's Keith. All right, you know, it's back tomorrow. Yep. Grandma Lou, 7:10. Chance to win those tickets to go to TSO on November 28th at the DCU. 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

0: Dave McRae, 104.5 XLO, New England's best variety. It's Keith getting ready for lunch. Not bad out there. Some sun, some clouds. It's supposed to be 78 today, but I just checked my little app on my phone, which, of course, now, even with some of the weather apps, they insist on reminding you, would you like the premium? No, I would just like to know what the forecast is, and if it's raining, at some point it's going to snow. Anyway, it's only 68. So anyway, what else going on? Oh, yeah, I was talking with Jen and Frank this morning. I was able to get Harry Styles tickets for a show in Dallas. We have family in the Dallas area for the show on the 16th. Are they great seats? No, they are not. And that was one of the pre-sales. There's multiple layers of pre-sales now with all the codes. So the actual on-sale date for the show on April 16th went on sale this morning at 10 o'clock. So I'm like, well, just for fun, maybe I can find better seats. I log in, and the little orange bar that tells you where you are in line doesn't give you a number. Literally for 20 minutes, did not move. Game over.
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One of my favorite things on planet Earth is chips and guacamole. And today is National Guacamole Day. I know it's a little messy in the studio, but maybe engineering won't care.

Speaking of irreplaceable, Rick Bracken this afternoon after 3 o'clock, he's got your tickets to go see Ed Sheeran at Gillette Stadium, which is going to be real busy over the next 12 months. He's got your tickets for Ed after 3 o'clock on 104.

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We got a cool flyaway, though, to get you out to Colorado, to Red Rocks, one of those bucket list venues. Here's the third national keyword today, paint. Paint 95819, and that is good until 3 o'clock. Paint 95819. We'll talk about this song when it came out and something that I had in my car, which used to drive me bananas.

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1045 XLO, New England's best variety. Some movie news. Spider-Man, the brand new day movie, is now the highest grossing domestic movie of all time, knocking out Star Wars, The Force Awakens. Sorry, Obi-Wan. Is Obi-Wan actually in that one? Anyway, it's taken in $936 million. It's XLO.

0: Sam and Paula and Jenny, 104.5 XLO, New England's best variety. It's Keith. So I played Rob Thomas and Santana earlier in the hour with Smooth from the Santana album called Supernatural, which I bought on CD. And when that album was out, I had the worst innovation ever in automobiles. And what was that? The CD changer in the trunk. You're on a road trip somewhere and you want to change CDs. You got to pick the six and then you got to stick with it unless you go to a rest stop. But I don't think that lasted very long as far as that innovation and just having to do that, take the CDs out. Thank you for just having the one in the dashboard. Much better innovation.
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1045 XLO, New England's best variety. If you watch the HBO show called Euphoria, this guy's name might be familiar to you. Dominic Fike. This song actually was released in 2018. 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It's Baby Doll on XLO. I can't.

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It's New England's best variety. It's Keith. Tomorrow means it's Grandma Lou Day because it's Thursday. 7:10, your chance to figure out the lyrics to a popular song and grab your tickets for TSO for November 28th.

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If you love to deep dive into music, check out the podcast from a guy by the name of Rick Beato. 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

0: 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It's New England's best variety. It's Keith. So right out of the box, I don't remember what the controversy was with Chris Harrison, why he's not on The Bachelor anymore. I'll have to Google this after this break is done. But he's got a new dating show coming out called The Vow. It is going to be on Fox Nation. I guess that's another streaming app I got to get if I want to watch this. With the teaser that roses fade and true love lasts forever. Of course it does on this show. It comes out November 11th, 6 episodes, wraps up on December 9th. Quoting here, The Vow follows a bachelor by the name of Jace Cates who embarks on a relationship journey with 10 women looking for a lasting commitment and marriage. So basically, The Bachelor.
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0: Hey, good night for the Woo Sox. This is the final homestand of the week. Game time tonight, 6:05. I was there last night. It's getting dark early, I'll tell you. 104.5 XLO.
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New England's best variety. It's Keith. So good week, bad week for our friend Travis Kelce. Chiefs won on Monday, boo. But he apparently lost a lot of money through a Ponzi scheme with a group of investors. 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

0: 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Bucket list. 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It's only good till 3. Rick will do another one after 3 o'clock today. Paint 95819. 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

American Girls and Harry Styles, 104.5 XLO, Domingo's Best Variety. It's Keith. So, yes, I did get tickets for Harry in Dallas for the show on the 16th, which is a Friday. But now he's playing the 9th, the 10th, the 17th, the 16th, and now the 14th, which is a Wednesday. And the presale is going on this afternoon at 5. Maybe I'll get more. It's been-

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1: Hi.
0: Hi there. How about that? 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
1: Oh, my gosh.
0: You're going to see Ed Sheeran at Gillette a week from Friday.
1: Beautiful. I'm so excited.
0: And what's your name?
1: Claire.
0: Claire from where?
1: I'm from Oxford.
0: Way to go.

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We're playing New England's Best Variety, and I'm Rick Brackett. 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

0: 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Well, the Big E starts up this Friday. Going to be a busy weekend there. Must be getting near fall. 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

104.5 XLO Ella Langley, the Dandelion Tour at the iconic Red Rocks Amphitheater, October 7th in Colorado. You could be there. 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

0: Well, it was a beautiful afternoon for sure, but clouds have been moving in. They'll increase overnight tonight to low at 64 and a mostly cloudy Thursday. Showers are possible, the high 77. Friday, sunny and 76, and then cooler weather this weekend.
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15: 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We work with more than 4,000 local businesses every month, delivering campaigns that beat industry averages by over 25%, driving real, measurable growth. You're not average. 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

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Jen Carter hosting the New England Donor Services 2026 Massachusetts Blue and Green Walk and 5K Run at Polar Park, happening on Saturday. 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

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Grandma Lou stopping by at 7:10 with a four-pack of tickets to Trans-Siberian Orchestra November 28th at the DCU Center.

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